A very pleasant good evening to you wherever you may be. 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The Elders headed up tonight's playlist. And now for the next 15 minutes or so, I'm just going to let the music play one song after another. Enjoy.

0: 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The group I'm With Her started things off, and then it was the Brothers Comatose, and then the Eagles. Steve Earle finished it up. 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
4: So this is a story song. And, well, I'll explain what a story song is, in case you're an idiot. It's a song that tells a story. So this is a new one to add to the genre. It's called Pretty Little One.

Steve Martin. The Steep Canyon Rangers, along with Edie Brickell, started the set off with a story song titled Pretty Little One. Iron and Wine followed with An Angry Blade. Guitarist Leo Kottke has been performing and recording for now over 55 years. Here now is a track from his very first album released in 1969, simply titled 6 and 12 String Guitar. I Draw Slow will conclude the set with the song Valentine.

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0: I'm Ben Brown, and you're tuned into Acoustic Junction on 91.9 KRVM. I have never lived in a city like Eugene, Oregon, where the scheduled public protests are listed each week in the local weekly newspaper, telling of the times, location, and the purpose of each. Now, that is all well and good, but the one thing that is lacking today are really good protest songs. Songs that get you excited for the cause. In the early 1960s, there were a plethora of protest songs because all the folk singers were singing them. Here now are four of the best, starting with Pete Seeger and a Tom Paxton song, and then Tom Paxton himself will follow. Donovan will then give us his ballad of The Universal Soldier, and to finish it off, it could only be Country Joe and the Fish. Now, where else in the radio world can you find such musical history other than on 91.9 KRVM?
3: What did you learn in school today, dear little boy of mine? What did you learn in school today, dear little boy of mine? I learned that Washington never told a lie. I learned that soldiers seldom die. I learned that everybody's free, and that's what the teacher said to me. That's what I learned in school today. That's what I learned in school. What did you learn in school today, dear little boy of mine? What did you learn in school today, dear little boy of mine? I learned that policemen are my friends. I learned that justice never ends. I learned that murderers die for the crimes, even if we make a mistake sometime. And that's what I learned in school today. That's what I learned in school. What did you learn in school today, dear little boy of mine? What did you learn in school today, dear little boy of mine? I learned our government must be strong. It's always right and never wrong. Our leaders are the finest men, and we elect them again and again. And that's what I learned in school today. That's what I learned in school.

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I learned that war is not so bad. I learned about the great ones we have had. We fought in Germany and in France, and someday I might get my chance. That's what I learned in school today.

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The lovely piece of music we just heard came from Brenda Hunter, along with Banshee in the Kitchen. The cut was from their 2003 album, Catching the Moon Coin. Now, it'll be one from singer-songwriter Peter Mayer, who hails from Stillwater, Minnesota. The song is Blue Boat Home.

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You are tuned into Acoustic Junction on 91.9 KRVM. My name is Ben Brown, and I get to serve as host of the show. Now, there are times when we reach a certain age that we occasionally start thinking about the times gone by and the people we got to know who came and went throughout those times. Okay, considering all of my youthful indiscretions, I sometimes wonder how I made it through those interesting times. John Hartford just gave us two tunes, both which addressed this very thing. In 2003, the Chieftains recorded an album titled Further Down the Old Plank Road. Each track on the album features the band with a different country music artist. Roseanne Cash will now provide the vocals on the traditional folk song Lily of the West.

The guitar piece we just heard came from Eric Clapton's Grammy Award-winning 2002 album. Unplugged. Now, we're going to hear one from Guy Clark with a song titled L.A. Freeway. And then Caleb Clowder and Reed Williams are going to give us a love song, kinda. The title is Now's the Time. And all of this on 91.9 KRVM.

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0: This is 91.9 KRVM. The next song goes out to all of my friends in the state of Tennessee. And while the state is very pretty, it is severely lacking in one particular amenity. Molly Tuttle and Golden Highway will now sing of this deficiency.

0: Washington.
1: We just heard a fine tune from Tom Rush. Up next, it'll be a classic from the Kingston Trio, followed by some nice guitar work from Gareth Pearson. Old Crow Medicine Show will finish the set with James River Blues. Good tunes.

0: This is Ben Brown, and I'm a lucky man in that I get to share this really good acoustic music with you each Saturday afternoon and evening. 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
0: 91.9 KRVM. It's been a while, so we are past due for some good old Appalachian string band music. Here are three of the standards. Highwood String Band is going to give us Gray Cat on the Tennessee Farm. Tommy Cheryl will play Bonaparte's Retreat. And then Dirk Powell, Tim O'Brien, and John Herman will finish it off with Cluck Old Hen.

0: Nancy Griffith closed out this previous set with a fine cover of the Kate Wolf song, Across the Great Divide, on 91.9 KRVM, keeping real variety in music.
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Lyle Lovett began this set with the Grateful Dead tune Friend of the Devil. And then it was the fine guitar of Tommy Emmanuel. I'm Ben Brown. And whether it be for one song or for the full 2 hours, thanks so much for joining me as we heard a bunch of good music on Acoustic Junction. I've got to go now. But with Downtown Deb, the music stays on 91.9 KRVM.

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1: 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It is dead air, streaming vast waves of sound around the universe at krvm.org. Downtown Deb here with you. We had some musical events this week. Meet up at the movies, big fun, and film quality and sound was very nice. And, it was emotional seeing our old dead friends. Joe Russo and Almost Dead, what? Yowza, Hard Driving Dead, that was over at the Cuthbert. Tonight we celebrate Woodstock weekend as we raise a glass to freedom. At the time of Woodstock, we just knew it was a rock festival in Rip Van Winkle country, and the adventure was beckoning. There were nonstop hippies everywhere. I cherish those times. It was deeply felt. Bunch of misfits and outcasts celebrating the power of music. Tonight I got a bit of Woodstock sprinkled throughout the program, so we're getting to it with Country Joe and the Fish.

0: Nevada. 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
1: Alan Fay, go to the information booth. Your friend is very ill. Alan Fay, please go to the information booth, man. It's a bummer, please.
2: Yeah, little sounds of Woodstock 1969, but of course, it is Dead Air, Downtown Deb, with you, thinking about Woodstock on this anniversary weekend, a little family reunion with 500,000 of your family members, and, you know, kind of an affirmation in troubling times. And if it wasn't for a dairy farmer who kindly let that gathering happen on his land, it would not have happened. So thank you, Max Yazger. Happy anniversary, Woodstock alumni. Astral Travelers, it is time for a little funk fest. If you want to get your dance on, this is it. May 22nd, 1977 at the Sportatorium, Pembroke Pines. Mm-hmm.

I said, I gotta put my arms around you. I said, I got to hold my man. I said, I gotta make you understand. Why, babe? I said, I gotta bring you around to the inside of me. I said,

0: Janis Joplin at Woodstock in 1969. Wednesday night at 5, Bump School is on KRVM 91.9. 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
0: It is Dead Air, Deb by your side, and it was dark 30 when the Grateful Dead played at Woodstock. And there was kind of bizarre electronic turmoil going on around the band, and the wind was blowing, and Bobby was getting nasty shocks off of the microphone, but this one is kind of a diamond in the rough and deserves a listen. You know, you can't celebrate Woodstock without hearing from the Grateful Dead, right? 57 years ago, August 16th of 1969. Oh, yeah.
5: You told me goodbye. 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

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Dr. Phil, he keeps his world inside of a leather cup. 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

0: the Dead in Telluride. It was today in 1987. We send out big thanks to Bob Dewis in Tazewell, Tennessee, and Rick Ralston in Eugene. 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
0: It's Dead Air on 91.9 KRVM. Deb with you. Astral travelers are always welcome here. And we were talking in the Dead Air group about the Great American Music Hall show, 1975. It was one of the Dead's four shows that year, and I went there. I was invited. And so got something now. It was the second time played, and it was the first with lyrics, kind of a picture-perfect situation. Yeah. August 13th, 1975.
4: Good evening. We welcome you on behalf of the group. We should introduce... On the piano, we have Mr. Keith Gottschall. On the drums on stage left, Mr. Mickey Hart. On bass and vocals, Mr. Philip Lesh. On rhythm guitar and vocals, Mr. Bob Weir. On the drums on stage right, Mr. Bill Kreutzmann. On the vocals, Mrs. Donna Jean Gottschall. On lead guitar and vocals, Mr. Jerry Garcia. Will you welcome, please, the Grateful Dead.

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0: 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And a big shout out to the fabulous Dead Air Radio group on Facebook. Always a good pleasure to be with you there when I'm not here on the radio. It's a special place out there on the interwebs. And a friend told me that the Best of Eugene is now in the Eugene Weekly. It's the newspaper and online. And I appreciate you folks have voted for me as the, as they say it, the best radio personality over all these years. Sometimes it's the program, sometimes it's the person. And, you know, you've been really kind and supportive of me and my program. And now that I am on KRVM, I thank you for your continued support. So, caught up with all of that. The last Greek theater show was August 19th, 1989, of course, in Berkeley.

0: Jackaroo, Peppy won that. That was August 17th of 1989. It was the first show of the final three shows at the Greek Theater in Berkeley. The Wait was the band at Woodstock.
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0: Deb next to you with Dead Air on 91.9 KRVM. Tupelo Honey is a program that is on this radio station Tuesdays at 5 p.m. with some Americana music for you. That will be Tuesday night at 5 with Tim Little. 91.9 KRVM is where you're at. And Red Rock straight ahead. Let's see. August 12th of 79, Grateful Dead played at Red Rocks, and then it rained.

0: estimated profit. When the Grateful Dead were at Red Rocks, that show was performed on August 12th of 1979. It is Dead Air. I'm Deb, and this is a listener-supported public radio station. 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
0: Yes, it is. And yeah, definitely Dead Air. Grateful Dead played Red Rocks. It was August 12th of 79.

0: My Lightning 2. 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
0: It is definitely Dead Air on 91.9 KRVM. I'm Deb. And it's long past time to hear from some Garcia band. Eel River was a magical place to do that very thing. August 10th of 1991 held this.

Jerry Band on Dead Air. And many thanks for listening to Dead Air with me. I hope you have a great full week. And until next time, you take good care.

0: Make sure you're here at the corner of Shakedown Street and the Golden Road next week to travel first class with the Grateful Dead. Downtown Deb signing off for now. Prepare for landing. You are now leaving dead air.
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Good evening and welcome to GTR Radio. I'm Coffee Jack hanging out with you. Thanks for all stopping in and giving us a listen. We started out this GTR with Gretchen Wilson. Probably surprised you a little bit when you heard some classic 70s sound coming up. And then Gretchen's voice chiming in with Foreigner's Hot Blooded. Again, we are GTR Radio. That's guitar-driven rock, punk, electric blues, and so much more. I've got a great show lined up for you. We've got a roller coaster ride through this whole genre, subgenre of rock and roll. Let's keep it going. Grab onto your seats. We're going to go to someplace completely different. New York Dolls, Trash, KRVM, GTR Radio.

Kenny Wayne Shepherd giving us Born with a Broken Heart. That's off of his brand new, I guess that would be re-release. This is the 30th anniversary sessions of the Ledbetter Heights album, his very first album. He's, let's see, we also heard from the Wayward Sons doing The Truth Ain't What It Used to Be. Isn't that so? Let's see, it's 9:18. Again, I'm Coffee Jack. And you are listening to GTR Radio. We're going to keep it going. Here's a couple of, psychobilly for you. We're going to start it out with The Brains on KRVM. GTR Radio.

0: 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And the Brains chimed in with Wolfman. It's 9:24 here at the studios of KRVM. 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

0: And the vocals there giving us what's going on. TSOL chimed in with It's Too Late, and Blacktop Mojo gave us The End Is Gonna Come. It's 9:38 here at the studios of KRVM. And a big thank you going out to Dan and Lori Hemming of Boulder Creek, California. And also to Kristen and Kristen Maranovic of Santa Cruz, California. 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

The Spiders giving us Too Hard for You. And we heard from Ready to Strike giving us Troublemaker. Oh, what do we got here? Let's see. We're looking at 949. Let's give a listen to some Zach Wilde on KRVM GTR Radio.

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0: And here's your KRVM weather for this Saturday evening. In Oak Ridge, clear tonight with lows of 55. And on Sunday, mostly sunny with highs of 82. On the coast, mostly cloudy tonight with lows of 50. And on Sunday, partly sunny with highs of 68. And in Eugene, Springfield, mostly clear and then lows of 53. And on Sunday, patchy fog to start out the morning and then mostly sunny with highs of 85. We're at 67 degrees here at the studios of KRVM. 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

new from the Commoners, giving us Running Blind. That's their brand new single out. And then Stiff Little Fingers chimed in to bring us into the 10 o'clock hour with Back to Front. We're looking at 10:06. I'm Coffee Jack, and you are listening to KRVM's GTR Radio. 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

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And Silverchair chimed in with The Door. 1017 here at the studios of KRVM. Here's The Blind Riots, KRVM GTR Radio.

0: The blind riot's given us chain. 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

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Uriah Heep chimed in with Easy Living, and Atomic Blonde gave us Under My Skin. It's 10:31 here at the studios of KRVM. Here's Marble Ghosts, KRVM, GTR Radio.

0: Once again, that was Marble Ghost giving us Distance Between. We're looking at 10:35 here at the studios of KRVM. A big thank you going out to Mike and Jane Atha of Olympia, Washington, and also to Christopher Fields of Westboro, Massachusetts. 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

the Groundhogs on KRVM. Giving us Superseded. We also heard from Bernie Marsden doing Same Old Story. It's 10:48, and let's keep it going. I think I've got Twist up for you next. Let's double check that. Yes, Twist on KRVM, GTR Radio.

0: Once again, that was Twist giving us Slow Down. It's 10:50 here at the studios of KRVM. The Oregon Department of Human Services is now offering information, advocacy, and health care referrals to persons whom have experienced any type of brain injury. 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More information about the Oregon Brain Injury Program, you can go to krvm.org and click on the What's Happening tab.
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0: And once again, here's your KRVM weather for this Saturday night. In Oak Ridge, clear tonight with lows of 55, and on Sunday, mostly sunny with highs of 82. On the coast, mostly cloudy tonight with lows of 50, and on Sunday, partly sunny with highs of 68. And in Eugene, Springfield, mostly clear this evening with lows of 53, and on Sunday, patchy fog to start out the morning, and then mostly sunny with highs of 85. We're at 64 degrees here at the studios of KRVM. 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

lady-in-waiting from Femme Fatale. And we heard from Clutch chiming in for Mr. Freedom, bringing us into the 11 o'clock hour. It's 11:07. I'm Coffee Jack. You're listening to KRVM's GTR Radio. And let's see. Let's keep the music going. And I've got something for you. Let's click on the button and see what happens.

the Screaming Cheetah Wheelies giving us Boogie King. And we heard from the Blind Riots doing The End. And the Queers chimed in with a cover of Jumpin' Jack Flash from the Rolling Stones. It's 11:19 here at the studios of KRVM. Join us Sunday evenings at 7 o'clock for the Sunday Swing Shift. It's popular music from the 20s, 30s, and 40s with your host, Lloyd and Melissa. That's the Sunday Swing Shift, Sundays at 7, and it's all found right here at KRVM. Let's keep the music going. Here's the Leslie West Band on KRVM, GTR Radio.

0: crack.
1: Vice Squad giving us Nirvana's Lithium. The Lazies chimed in with All Fired Up, and Fireball Ministry gave us Fortunes. It's 11:33 here at the studios of KRVM. And a big thank you going out to Steve Bale of Lake Forest, Illinois, and also to Andrea and Jeff Failing of Lincoln, Nebraska. Thank you folks for being members of KRVM, for doing your part, stepping up and putting your money where your heart is, and helping us to keep real variety and music on the air. 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

the Adolescents, covering the Kinks all day and all night. We also heard from Drain STH giving us Mirror's Eyes, and Godsmack chimed in with Straight Outta Line. We're looking at 11:46 here at the studios of KRVM. Let's keep it going. Here's Mississippi Bones, KRVM, GTR Radio.

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0: You'll hear Breakfast with the Blues 7 mornings a week on KRVM with support by the Horsehead Bar in downtown Eugene. The music is always on at the Horsehead, which features 2 outdoor patios and 5 pool tables, in addition to a menu ranging from nachos to gumbo, mac and cheese to bacon cheese fries, and burgers to red beans and rice. 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
1: Damn, I'd be here at 4 o'clock in the morning. You ready? Come on.
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1: 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Let's make it. 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

Kelly Rucker on 91.9 KRVM doing Cook For You, one of the one of the five official, unofficial start songs for my show. And I like it. I've always liked that. I've played that a lot for a lot of years, and it's to me, it's a good tune. Kelly Rucker on the vocal and harmonica on that one. I'm Boogie King Steve. The show is Breakfast with the Blues, and the station is 91.9 KRVM. And let me adjust my trusty. Is that better? Yeah, I'm a little louder now. In my ears, I should say, more than anything else. I've been in Oregon now something like 22 years. And finally, allergies have hit me. I don't like the allergy thing. My nose runs. I have a sore throat. My nose itches. Oh, allergies are no fun. And like I say, I've not had any allergies in my lifetime, and this year they got me. And in my ears, my voice sounds a little different. But that's, you know, that's okay. We're here to play music. I hope you're going to enjoy it. And I'm going to enjoy it because I picked it out, yes. So let's get started. Marcia Ball, Louisiana, 1927, on Breakfast with the Blues.

Katie Webster on 91.9 KRVM doing Two-Fisted Mama. 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

0: 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I'd like to tell you about a show that we have here on KRVM. Women in Music takes place this afternoon at 3 o'clock. 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
0: Maria Moldar, Me and My Chauffeur Blues on 91.9. 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

0: Little Toby Walker on 91.9 KRVM Southern Cross the Dog. We also heard from Eric Bibb doing Nobody's Fault But Mine. And we started the set off with Maria Muldaur doing Me and My Chauffeur Blues. I'd like to take this opportunity to thank some of our great listener members. People like Patrick Munyon of Eugene, Sue and Terry Brandborg of Elkton, Daniel and Christine Sheeran of Eugene, and Brian Goss of Westwood, New Jersey. 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

0: Albert Collins, Robert Cray, Johnny Copeland, T-Bone Shuffle on 91.9 KRVM. And what's neat about that one, they all did vocals, they all did guitar. And you got their talents out there. We also heard from Eddie Taylor doing Bad Boy, and we started the set off with guitar Shorty doing Old School. Partnership in Community Living of Oregon endeavors to enhance the physical and mental health of persons living with intellectual or developmental disabilities. 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

Curtis Salgado, Danielle Nicole, Is There Something I Should Know? We also heard from Too Slim and the Tail Draggers with Duffy Bishop, and we started this, doing Shiver, and we started the set off with Tommy Castro and the Painkillers with Samantha Fish doing Medicine Woman. On that Curtis Salgado, Danielle Nicole duet, I wonder if they've ever done that one in live, in public. I would love to see that, because I think there's a lot of... they're two favorites. I mean, you know, you get two favorites together and hope things come out even favoriter. That's a new word, by the way. Anyway, I'm Boogie King Steve. The show is Breakfast with the Blues, and the station is 91.9 KRVM. We'll be playing the blues for you right on up until 11 o'clock this morning. We're going to be playing some new stuff a little bit later on in the show. Some new Danielle Nicole, among other things. So maybe if we start playing some more music, we can get to it faster. Maybe not. Anyway, this next tune I'm going to play is Gary Clark Jr., and it is entitled Bright Lights. And I have a little lead-up story to it. I came across this tune watching the NFL draft on ESPN when they were doing they get really in-depth and they play the music and so forth. Well, this was one of the in-and-out tunes, you know, where they come out of a segment and go into another one and so forth and so on. I had never heard... I don't think I had heard of Gary Clark before, or particularly this tune. And to me, it was just amazing. And they must have played it 20 times during the whole NFL draft. I have to admit, I started looking for what it was and who it was and so forth and so on. And anyway, let's play the music. I think that'd be the easiest thing to do now. Gary Clark Jr., Bright Lights on 91.9 KRVM.

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Here's Chris Stone, Kingfish Ingram, Believe These Blues on Breakfast with the Blues.

0: 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Oh, yeah. Like to tell you about a show that we have here on KRVM, Roots and Branches. 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
0: We're going to go local and regional. We're going to start with David Pinsky and Phil Newton doing Black Highway on 91.9 KRVM's Breakfast with the Blues.

taking that 238 highway, and I won't be back no more. I lost my

0: Ben Rice, Dirt Road Home on 91.9 KRVM. We also heard from Jerry Zibach and John Bryson doing Getting Older Blues. And we started to set off with David Pinsky and Phil Newton doing Black Highway. I'd like to take this opportunity to thank some of our great listener members. People like Larry and Jody Fisk of Eugene, Roberta and Bruce Garner of Oak Ridge, Bill Crutchfield of Eugene, and Eric and Lindell Pratt of St. Paul, Minnesota. 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
5: With Max Roach, Paul West, and Wynton Kelly, I'd like to do one of Bessie's most soulful tunes. 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

Keb Mo, Soon As I Get Paid on 91.9 KRVM. We also heard from E.G. Kite doing Two Sides to Every Story. And we started the set off with Sue Foley doing Motherless Child Blues. I'm Boogie King Steve. The show is Breakfast with the Blues, and the station is 91.9 KRVM. And we'll be playing the blues for you right on up until 11 o'clock this morning. And hope you enjoy that. Watched a little bit of pro football this past weekend. I only think I had one game available to me, and that was the Seahawks, and I'm not a Seahawk fan, so I was not really interested in it. But it's only exhibition anyway, and I probably wouldn't be interested that much if it was the 49ers. I mean, but yet football is here again, and it's taking over TV and what I read and so forth and so on. It's amazing what they do to promote their product. I mean, it's everywhere. They've got things going on all the time. It seems like they're almost year-round, if not year-round. There might be 2 weeks where you're not thinking about pro football. That's what it seems to be now, and that's kind of fun. Anyway, let's play some music. We're going to go new stuff, and we're going to start with Geneva Magnus. Her new album is called Truth in the Room, the Clare Mountain Sessions, and this song is entitled Slip, Trip, and Fell in Love. It's live stuff, and it's a good part of it is stuff that she has done before, and that's not a bad thing. I'm trying to remember if we had a live Geneva album. I don't think so. I've seen her in person a number of times, and she is really good in person. So let's give a listen. Geneva Magnus, Slip, Tripped, and Fell in Love on 91.9 KRVM.

The Anthony Paul Soul Orchestra featuring Willie Jordan doing Walkin' from their brand new album, What Can We Do? Here's Albert Castilla doing Your Blues from his new album, Grits and Glory. And yes, I had to be reminded that this was a Beatles tune. And thanks to Kathy in California, who messaged me and said, is that a Beatles tune? And of course, I had to look. Yes, Lennon McCartney, Your Blues. But it's Albert Castilla doing Your Blues on 91.9 KRVM.

0: 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I'd like to take this opportunity to tell you about a show that we have here on KRVM. Sunday Swing Shift takes place this evening at 7 o'clock. 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
0: More new stuff. This is Kevin Burt from his album entitled The Trip. This is Ancestor Tears on Breakfast with the Blues.

0: The band is Walk That Walk. The title of the album is The Lifer, and that song was called Get Up. We also heard from Kat Riggins and her blues revival from their new album, Every Day is Saturday, and that was Till the Lights Came On. And we started with the set off with Kevin Burt doing Ancestor Tears. I'd like to take this opportunity to thank some of our great listener members, people like Joan Morin of Eugene, Wally and Lisa Bowen of Junction City, Elizabeth Bowles of Eugene, and John Magnuson of Tucson, Arizona. A very sincere thank you for supporting KRVM, Breakfast with the Blues, and all of the great shows that we have here on KRVM. 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

0: Johnny Bergen on 91.9 KRVM doing I Need Something Sweet. Johnny Bergen's coming to town early in September, so it might be something you want to check out. We also heard from Jimmy Johnson doing Married Woman Blues, and we started the set off with Buddy Guy doing Mustang Sally. 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

Ethan Askey and the Elevators from his new album, Outside the Lines, doing None of My Business. We also heard from Holly and John doing I Can't Sleep, and we started the set off with Brandon Isaac doing Hold Me Baby. I'm Boogie King Steve. The show is Breakfast with the Blues, and the station is 91.9 KRVM. We'll be playing the blues for you right on up until 11 o'clock this morning, and we do blues here 6-7 days a week. On KRVM, Breakfast with the Blues, Monday through Friday from 5:30 until 8, Saturday mornings from 6 until 9, and my show on Sunday from 7 until 11. So you got Breakfast with the Blues 7 days a week. You can start your day off with a good breakfast and some great blues every day here at KRVM. I do that. I mean, what the heck, you know? As long as somebody fixes me breakfast, I'll be... Well... I hope somebody would fix me some breakfast once in a while, every other week, once a month, something like that. Anyway, yes. Let's play some music. We're going to play some more new stuff, and we're going to start with Danielle Nicole from her new album, Fireflies, and this one is entitled Gaslight on Breakfast with the Blues. Turn up that-

Peter Parcek on 91.9 KRVM from his new album, Most of the Time, doing Just Play Rhythm, baby. Here is Jason Ricci and the Bad Kind doing Renegade on Breakfast with the Blues.

0: RJ Michaud from his new album, Everybody's Getting Some, doing California Bound. I should have mentioned on the Jason Ricci album or song, Renegade, that was his wife singing, Caitlin Dibble, on the vocals and Jason on the harmonica. I'd like to tell you about a show that we have here on KRVM, Into the Muse, an eclectic mix of rock, psychedelic, prog, and vintage music featuring a variety of obscure bands and artists from around the globe. Takes place this evening at 11 o'clock with your great host, DJ Dan and Donna Bud, right here on 91.9 KRVM, Into the Muse.
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and I don't know where to scratch. 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

0: Little Walter on 91.9 KRVM doing Mellow Down Easy. Like to take this opportunity to thank some of our great listener members, people like Larry Gibbs of Eugene, Brian Stone of Albany, Debbie Newberry of Eugene, and Kathy Butler of Seattle, Washington. 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

0: Johnny Lang on 91.9 KRVM doing Still Raining. We also heard from Joanne Parker doing Bluer Than You, and we started the set off with Van Morrison and John Lee Hooker doing Gloria. Yes. A Family for Every Child is a Eugene nonprofit focused on facilitating permanent adoptions for children currently in foster care and on reconnecting children with their family members. Volunteer and donation forms and more information can be found under the What's Happening tab at krvm.org.
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0: We're going to take you to the top with a couple from Eden Brent. 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
1: I'm Driving Johnny Etheridge, and I welcome you to Son of Saturday Gold, 2 hours of true stuff for true believers. This week featuring one of the all-time great blues men, John Lee Hooker. Beginning in the 1970s, and for more than 20 years until John Lee Hooker passed away, Mike Kappas was John Lee Hooker's manager.
2: When his parents separated, through his stepfather he learned about the blues, or got much more familiar with the blues. And his stepfather was a blues player, and John is Will Moore. His stepfather is John Lee's greatest influence. He gives total credit to the beat and the John Lee Hooker sound. He gives total credit to his stepfather for originating that, or at least being the one that passed it on to John.
3: I know he was good to me. I treated him like a father, and he treated me like a son. And he looked out for me like I was his son.
4: That's my story of my life.
2: He left home at the age of about 14 or 15 and went to Memphis and was found out soon after by his parents, got him back to his home, but he ran away again a few weeks later, I believe, and somehow he avoided getting caught the second time in Memphis.
3: Well, the last I saw him and my mother and my father, I never did see him anymore on that river.
4: I left old Mississippi. Be my first stop in Memphis, Tennessee. The true story of my life.
3: I hitchhiked there, picked me up on the road, give me a ride. And when I got there, I didn't know nobody. All I had was my guitar and my little bag of clothes. I sat down in the corner and strummed my guitar. No place to stay. Meeting people, seeing people. Seeing the bright lights. Different things. I can never explain it all to you. But in my heart, I know what it felt like and what it is. If I stayed, I wouldn't have been where I'm at now. Been tough either way. Tough if I stayed, tough if I go. Was better if I went. Or took a chance. When you're young like that, you ain't scared. And didn't nothing happen to me but good. Everybody heard me. I hear you hear that guitar ringing, my powerful voice. They jumped right in. Hey, kid, come over here. They all called me kid. Play a house party on the weekend. The house be full of people that come there to see me, be gambling and selling drinks, cooking and selling food. She was. It was good.

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So I have my rent next Friday.

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Some give me a nickel, and some give me a dime. Cause I'm tired of seeing this movie every night. I can't hold out much longer. 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
1: I got a job at Philip Tankin Pump Company. In a steel mill. Very nice job. Nice people. 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People of all races. They all worked together. That was a big difference for me. It was a different treatment. It was a lot different. The people were different. Act different. You can go where you want to go, eat where you want to eat. 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I could bring my guitar on the job and play for them. They all around me. Like I was a king or like I was God.

There's more from John Lee Hooker coming up later this hour. Son of Saturday Gold on KRVM. To do a Lloyd Price song for us, here is Larry Williams.

There's Lloyd Price here on Son of Saturday Gold. This is KRVN. 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

With a tune called Thumb Thumb, there is Frankie Lyman stepping out solo from the Teenagers here on Son of Saturday Gold. KRVM, I'm Jivin' Johnny with you. It's Frankie Lyman's little brother, Louis Lyman, and the team.

0: The way was dark at night, but shine as bright as night when I was trying to get to you.
1: There's a group called the Eagles. No, not those Eagles. Different group of Eagles, 1954, trying to get to you. Son of Saturday Gold on KRVM. Here's the Drifters featuring Bobby Hendricks.

Here is another classic original on KRVM. A Canadian group called The Diamonds had the cover version hit. This is the original from The Gladiolas featuring Maurice Williams, Little Darling.

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0: Boogity, boogity, boogity. There's Bee Bumble and the Stingers doing a tune based on Flight of the Bumblebee. That's called the Bumble Boogie. Son of Saturday Gold on KRVM. Jive and John putting the records on. Here's John Lee Hooker.
1: This is

0: John Lee Hooker, featured this week on Son of Saturday Gold. John Lee Hooker's wife, Maudie, remembers how they met.
1: I met Johnny in 1943. Yeah, 1943. Well, at first, you know, my mother, they used to go partying. So where he was playing at, he was there. So he got attached to my mom, you know, and he would always come by. You know, we sat, talk, and he played guitar. Even tried to learn us how to play the guitar, but we never did. So that's the year we met, and then after that, we just there all the time. When that record came out, when that hit came out, he didn't work no more at that factory. He gave it up. Really, he didn't work another day. When they said he got a hit on that record, he just zoomed. He said, "I'm not working no more." We got married, MC Diamond, in 1950. He got up, he had to go out of town, had to go to Chicago. So he said, "When I go to Chicago, I'm going to make a record of you, you know." So he did. I didn't believe it, you know. I didn't know really he was going to do it. But when he got to Chicago, he made a record.
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0: 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John Lee Hooker's daughter, Shakira, remembers her dad.
1: He doesn't talk a lot about his childhood. He just, you know, he talked about having to work in the fields and, you know, and not being able to go to school and, you know, leaving home and, you know, going with his mother when they were divorced and him going to his stepfather.

There's more from John Lee Hooker coming up next hour here on Son of Saturday Gold. Delbert McClinton plays his harmonica. Bruce Sinnell sings, Hey,

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3: 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Here's weather for Oak Ridge. Gradually becoming sunny today with a high of 83. Mostly cloudy tonight with a low of 58. Mostly sunny tomorrow with a high of 83. On the Oregon coast, partly sunny today with a high of 67. Mostly cloudy tonight and tomorrow. Tonight's low 52, tomorrow's high 66. Weather for Eugene, Springfield, and vicinity. Mostly sunny today with a high of 86. Mostly cloudy tonight with a low of 54. Partly sunny tomorrow with a high of 86. That's weather from 91.9 KRVM.

Casting My Spell on You and Willie and the Hand Jive. There's two from Johnny Otis on KRVM. This is Son of Saturday Gold. Johnny Otis plays vibes on this one as Johnny and his band are backing up Little Richard. It's Little Richard's Boogie.

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Leaving it all up to you. And bip bam, there's a couple there for you from Don and Dewey here on KRVM. It's Son of Saturday Gold on the air. I'm Jivin' Johnny with you. Here is

0: Eyes good. John Lee Hooker here on Son of Saturday Gold on KRVM. Buddy Guy recalls that John Lee Hooker was quite a ladies' man.
1: Everywhere he go, he got a very young, good-looking woman with him, you know, and we would go to France, and he would have a good-looking woman who couldn't speak English. We'd go to Germany, he'd have a good-looking woman who couldn't speak English, and I was wondering how did he communicate with them, and he never would tell me, so he would just laugh at me and say, when you get my age, do like I do. I said, what's that? And he never would tell me.

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1: If he's singing about a woman, it's about sex. If he's singing about another guy staying away from his woman, it's about violence. So he sings in a specific way about the issues that are, you know, like, I'm mad at you. When he's mad, he's angry. And it's not, I'm sure there are songs that he's done that have been about feeling sad or lonely. But overall, no. I think it's a celebration. It's an expression of the way he sees life.
2: I had a friend one time. At least I thought I did. Taking that man in my house. Getting my food over my table that I couldn't afford. He come to me. He said, Johnny, I ain't got no place to stay. I said, yes, man. Come to my house. I'll get you a place to stay. Bed to sleep in that I couldn't afford. When I found out it's gonna be my wife, I'm now mad about it, like Al Capone. When I warned you one time, next time I warn you, I'm gonna use my gun on you. I'm mad with ya. I'm mad with ya. Like Al Capone. Look, man, I told you one time before, but this time I'm gonna teach you a little lesson. Take this man right down by the riverside. I might drown you. I might shoot you. I don't know. I'm gonna tie your hand and tie your feet and gag your throat where you can.
0: There's more from John Lee Hooker coming up later here on Son of Saturday Gold. Here is a good rockin' man. This is Roy Brown.

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4: 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That music fractures me. When

There's Bill Haley and his comments here on Son of Saturday Gold. Thanks for tuning in. I'm Jivin' Johnny Etheridge with you on KRVM. Here's the Everly Brothers.

Anything that's part of you, and then come what may. A couple from the King on KRVM. Well, here's the King of the twangy guitar. It's Duane Eddy and his Rebels.

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We heard Johnny Cymbal doing Mr. Bassman. Ronnie Bright was the bass singer on that one. And then the Marcells with a follow-up of sorts called I Wanna Be the Leader. Son of Saturday Gold on KRVM. I'm Jivin' Johnny with you. We are doo-wopping here with the Castells.

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5: 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Here's weather for Oak Ridge. Gradually becoming sunny today with a high of 83. Mostly cloudy tonight with a low of 58. Mostly sunny tomorrow with a high of 83. On the Oregon coast, partly sunny today with a high of 67. Mostly cloudy tonight and tomorrow. Tonight's low 52, tomorrow's high 66. Weather for Eugene, Springfield, and vicinity. Mostly sunny today with a high of 86. Mostly cloudy tonight with a low of 54. Partly sunny tomorrow with a high of 86. That's weather from 91.9 KRVM.

0: John Lee Hooker on KRVM. We just heard from John Lee duetting with Bonnie Raitt. Bonnie had this to say.
1: Oh, look at my face. Every time someone says John Lee, I got a smile, because he just is as scary and as sexy and as dark as his music is. He is such a great person and has meant so much to me since I was 19, when I got to be lucky enough to meet him, that he just makes me smile. You know, he's I just love him, and he's been a mentor and a teacher, and he's just stayed so true to how Delta blues, how raw those blues should stay. But when we actually sat down to play this song, which I chose to be the one to sing with him, he was just, you know, we were this far away from each other, and we just played and played for, we played that song probably for a good half hour, and it was just it was like being in the presence of a master. You know, I was totally transformed. I was, you know, it was probably as erotic and as moving an experience I've had in music.
0: I will give the last word here to John Lee Hooker.
2: I got just about everything I want in life. Love, success, money, cars, homes. I got all that. But one thing I never get enough of, love from people. I never get enough of people loving me and I loving people. You can't get too much of that.

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By that time, it was 10:30 then. I looked down the bar, at the bartender, said, what do you want, Johnny?

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And by that time, with a quarter to two, the last call for alcohol. I said, "Hey, Mr. Bartender, what do you want?"

0: John Lee Hooker has been gone since 2017. He was inducted into the Blues Hall of Fame in 1980 and the Rock and Roll Hall of Fame in 1991. He was awarded a Grammy Lifetime Achievement Award in 2000. Once again, here is his longtime manager, Mike Kappas.
1: Then he was discovered, I guess, by Elmer Barbie, who became his manager. He had had him record some discs. Anybody off the street with the money could go in and record a disc, go into a little booth and record a disc. And they brought these two Bernie Bestmen, recorded some tracks with Bernie. And among them was Boogie Chillin' in 1948. Went on to become a hit. So he leased it to Modern Records, who had a much better national distribution. And this became, by many reports, a million-selling record.

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It's in him, and he got to come out.

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There's Ike and Tina Turner getting things underway for us on Soul City this week on KRVM. I'm Jivin' Johnny Etheridge with you. I've got a couple of hours here of soul, Motown, rhythm and blues, and funk, sweet soul music. Here is Al Green.

You know, baby, I used to get awful mad every time I saw somebody looking at you. I really did. But I've been loving you so long now that I really can't.

We heard Jerry Butler doing a tune called It's Too Late. And then Jerry once again joined by Brenda Lee Eager on that second track, Close to You. Soul City on KRVM. I've got a classic original for you. This tune eventually became a huge hit in the mid-70s for Grand Funk Railroad. Here's the 1967 original from the Soul Brothers 6.

sweet little woman like mine. Now tell me,

There's the Clovers on Soul City, KRVM. Now here's one from Garnett Mims.

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But you gotta admit something, baby. I wasn't gone. Let me tell you, I wasn't.

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There's the great Sam Cooke here on Soul City on KRVM. I'm jiving Johnny Etheridge with you. This man's full name was Overton Virtus Wright. He went by initials. Here is O.V. Wright.

Prove It and Seesaw, two from Aretha, Lady Soul here on KRVM. This is Soul City with music now from Barbara Lewis.

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There is Batman Brown, James Brown on KRVM. Soul City, Jive and Johnny with you here. From High Records of Memphis, here's Willie Clayton.

He is the Midnight Mover, and we also heard 6345789-2 from Wilson Pickett on KRVM. Now here's a blues classic on Soul City from the King of the Blues. Here's B.B. King.

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4: 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Here's weather for Oak Ridge. Gradually becoming sunny today with a high of 83. Mostly cloudy tonight with a low of 58. Mostly sunny tomorrow with a high of 83. On the Oregon coast, partly sunny today with a high of 67. Mostly cloudy tonight and tomorrow. Tonight's low 52, tomorrow's high 66. Weather for Eugene, Springfield, and vicinity. Mostly sunny today with a high of 86. Mostly cloudy tonight with a low of 54. Partly sunny tomorrow with a high of 86. That's weather from 91.9 KRVM.

There's The Miracles featuring Smokey Robinson here on KRVM's Soul City. After Smokey Robinson left The Miracles to go solo, he was replaced by Billy Griffin. Here's The Miracles featuring Billy Griffin.

0: 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Translator K211 BP, Florence at 90.1.
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Truly Yours and Mighty Love. There's two from the Detroit Spinners on KRVM. It's Soul City. Jive and Johnny with you. Here is Marlena Shaw.

There's the soul queen of New Orleans. That is Irma Thomas on KRVM. Now here's Etta James.

Johnny Williams was a member of the Drifters only long enough to do one recording session with them. He sang lead on that one, the Drifters doing True Love, True Love. Now here's Chuck Jackson on KRVM.

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There is Earth, Wind, and Fire here on KRVM. On Soul City, I'm Jive and Johnny Etheridge with you, and I've got Otis Redding in concert.

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0: There is James Ray, Soul City on KRVM. I'm Jivin' John putting the records on. Here is Brooke Benton.
1: The Levi's that I'm wearing have been good to me. They just won't admit they're growing old. Though my shirts have made contact with the gutter, at least it keeps my body from growing cold. Thank God, folks down home in Harlan County can't see what success has done to me. Would you believe the kids in Harlem High School voted me most likely to succeed?

I can't afford the wine. Now I'm walking on the sidewalks of Chicago, wishing I had lived some other time. It wasn't long before I met her. She really swept me off my feet, and she stayed just long enough to make me love her. And now they're sweeping me off the street. 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She's written every day since I've been gone. But she doesn't know that 109 West Charlotte is the address of the mission home.

0: Sidewalks of Chicago, and then a Joe South tune called Don't It Make You Want to Go Home. There's two from Brooke Benton here on KRVM. On Soul City, here's the Watts 103rd Street Rhythm Band. It's called Do Your Thing.
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Not only were they Motown's number one group, they were one of the number one groups in the world in any genre. There's the Supremes on KRVM, Soul City. Here was Little Stevie Wonder.

We heard Stevie Wonder doing Hey Love, and then a track from one of Stevie's earliest albums. The album was called A Tribute to Uncle Ray. It was an album made up of tunes made famous by Ray Charles. This is Soul City on KRVM. Soul, Motown, rhythm and blues and funk every week at this time. Sweet soul music. Like this from Ray Charles.

0: Soul City on KRVM. I'm Jivin' Johnny Etheridge. 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Here's weather for Oak Ridge. Gradually becoming sunny today with a high of 83. Mostly cloudy tonight with a low of 58. Mostly sunny tomorrow with a high of 83. On the Oregon coast, partly sunny today with a high of 67. Mostly cloudy tonight and tomorrow. Tonight's low 52, tomorrow's high 66. Weather for Eugene, Springfield, and vicinity. Mostly sunny today with a high of 86. Mostly cloudy tonight with a low of 54. Partly sunny tomorrow with a high of 86. That's weather from 91.9 KRVM.
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Afternoon, my name is Andy. You are listening to Women in Music, and I have the latest one from Phoebe Bridgers. This one's called Lost Boys from 91.9 KRVM. 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

0: 91.9 KRVM. Band is called Japanese Breakfast. That song is called Picture Window. Lead singer there, Michelle Zounry, she actually is from Eugene. Yeah. The band got together, though, in Philly, and then in 2014, she returned home to care for her mom. And then, unfortunately, her mother did pass away, and she was just, you know, as anyone would be, struck with a lot of grief. And so she just poured it out in the music. And so, you know, these wonderful songs came from that. So, you know, I mean, music is really one of the biggest muses that we have, I think, to get some really deep, thoughtful songs. And if you're, you know, the muse, as I'm saying, we actually have a show here on KRVM called Into the Muse. DJ Dan and Donna Butter, your hosts, and what they're going to give you is an eclectic mix of rock, psychedelic, progressive, vintage music. They're going to give you some music from all around the globe and some really cool obscure bands, and you can check that show out, Into the Muse, tonight at 11 on 91.9 KRVM.
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0: This is the latest from Julia Jacklin. It's called Get Away From Me, I Think I'll Love You Soon, from 91.9 KRVM. 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

0: 91.9 KRVM Sweet Surrender. That is Sarah McLachlan. My name's Andy. You're listening to Women in Music. And I would really like to say thank you to Gerald Hissler of Tulsa, Oklahoma. He's a continued supporter all the way out in Oklahoma. And then also Blaine and Brenda Andrew of Eugene. Just, they're givers. That's what they are. 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And so thank you all so very much.
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5: Baby!

0: It's about maybe you don't know, they say, psychologically and whatnot, that it's an old belief. But they think that there might be some truth to it. It's that theory, you know, after you've been with somebody for like 7 years, the love kind of starts to go and the romantic interests and all that. And then that sometimes is when the marital or partner fidelity begins to wane. It's that 7 year ache. I have no idea if it's true or not, but it's an interesting concept nonetheless. A Family for Every Child is a Eugene nonprofit focused on facilitating permanent adoptions for children currently that are in foster care and on reconnecting children with family members. 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All the information can be found at krvm.org under the What's Happening tab.
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0: KRVM weather for Oak Ridge today, sunny, getting up to about 81, mostly cloudy tonight, low of 57, mostly cloudy tomorrow, and a high of 82. Over on the coast, partly sunny, breezy, 68 for a high, mostly cloudy tonight, 51 for the overnight low, and then partly sunny tomorrow, high of 67. For the Eugene Springfield area, mostly sunny skies here, going to get up to about 85, and then mostly cloudy tonight, going to get down to 55 tomorrow. Mostly cloudy, a high of 55. We do have 81 currently, and I also have the latest now from Alabama Shakes. Song's called I Feel Hope Coming from 91.9 KRVM. 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

0: 91.9 KRVM. They call themselves Pamplemousse, and they do a lot of cover songs. 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Lloyd and Melissa are your host. 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

0: 91.9 KRVM, Louisa, Call Me the Witch. I love her laugh in there. 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
0: KRVM weather. Oak Ridge tonight, mostly cloudy, 57 for a low, and mostly cloudy tomorrow as well with a high of 82. Over on the coast, mostly cloudy, 51 overnight, partly sunny tomorrow with a high of 67. And for the Eugene Springfield area, those clouds are moving on in, and an overnight low of 55. And it's going to stay mostly cloudy tomorrow, the high of 85. We do have 81. Shotgun Majors with Roots and Branches is going to come up next. I'm going to leave you with some new music. This one's B.B. Stockwell, When You Know. 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